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1: The Prime Minister noted that shared historical experiences, common developmental challenges, and the aspirations of the people have brought India and Indonesia closer as strategic partners. Highlighting India's development journey and the synergies between the vision of Viksit Bharat 2047 and Golden Indonesia 2045, Indonesia Emas 2045, PM Modi called for deeper collaboration in trade, investment, connectivity, food and energy security, digital public infrastructure and emerging technologies.
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1: Prime Minister Modi will visit the iconic Prambanan Temple in Yogyakarta along with Indonesian President today. The visit underscores the deep cultural and civilizational ties that have connected India and Indonesia for over 1,000 years. Built in the 9th century, Prambanan is Indonesia's largest Hindu temple complex and one of Southeast Asia's finest architectural masterpieces. Originally comprising 240 large and small temples dedicated to Brahma, Vishnu and Shiva, the complex stands as a remarkable testament to the spread of Indian cultural influence across the region. Its magnificent stone reliefs depict scenes from the Ramayana, reflecting how Indian epics crossed the seas and became an integral part of Javanese culture. In the second leg of his three-nation tour, Prime Minister Modi will reach Melbourne today on a three-day visit where he will participate in the third India-Australia annual summit with Australian Prime Minister Anthony Albanese. Mr. Modi will also participate in the India-Australia CEOs Forum where he will address a gathering of top business leaders from both countries. He will also address a large gathering of the Indian diaspora and constitute a strong pillar of the India-Australia relationship. Our correspondent has filed this report.
2: The bilateral discussions between Prime Minister Modi and his Australian counterpart, Anthony Albanese, are set to advance cooperation across several key domains. The economic engine of this relationship is accelerating at an unprecedented pace, with two-way trades in goods and services already crossing $33 billion in 2025. The ambition to reach $100 billion by 2030 is now a tangible objective. The India-Australia Economic Cooperation and Trade Agreement, providing duty-free access for all Indian exports since January 2026, has catalyzed massive capital flows. Beyond traditional trade, the partnership is now defined by digital-first investments, such as AirTrunk's $30 billion commitment to AI-ready data centers in India. Simultaneously, the $4.5 billion Project Ceres fertilizer plant exemplifies Make in India, Make in Australia synergy with Indian industrial expertise, providing the modular backbone for Australian production. Defense and security cooperation has rapidly evolved into a primary pillar of the partnership. Following the second defense ministers dialogue in New Delhi on June 1st of 2026, the two nations continue to deepen industrial integration and maritime security. Suhas Ram, Akashwani News, Melbourne, Australia.
1: This is Akashwani giving you the news. 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And for details of stories and more, log on to our website www.newsoneir.gov.in and download News on EIR app. The Prime Minister's Office, PMO, held a high-level review meeting to review possible impact of El Nino on various sectors and preparedness measures. The meeting was held under the chairmanship of Principal Secretary to the Prime Minister, Dr. P.K. Mishra, at the Seva Tirth yesterday. Secretaries and senior officials of more than 15 ministries were present at the meeting. Dr. Mishra directed that the overall situation should be continuously monitored and the impact of the monsoon or delayed monsoon on vulnerable districts must be assessed in coordination with states so that remedial action can be taken up when necessary. He emphasized that ensuring adequate availability of drinking water in vulnerable districts must be a top priority and directed optimal reservoir water utilization and judicious use of available water. We have more from a correspondent.
3: During the meeting, officials of the India Meteorological Department presented the overall rainfall situation in June and July. The Director General of the Met Department updated on the status of monsoon coverage in the country and the possible impact of El Nino. He informed that weak to moderate El Nino is expected in July and August. Secretary Agriculture made a detailed presentation on the preparedness for possible impact of El Nino during the Kharif season. He underlined that weekly meetings of Crop Weather Watch Group along with states are being convened to enable timely decision-making and contingency response. He noted that district agriculture contingency plans have been updated for 262 vulnerable districts and campaigns for Pradhan Mantri Fasal Bima Yojana and Kisan Credit Card coverage in vulnerable states have also been initiated. During the meeting, the Department of Animal Husbandry and Dairying was asked to assess the availability of dry fodder, green fodder and cattle feed at both macro and micro level. Department of Drinking Water and Sanitation informed that they are continuously monitoring and the situation as on date is stable. With Anupam Mishra, Priya Mondal, Akashwani News, Delhi.
1: The Enforcement Directorate, ED, has conducted searches at five premises in and around Kolkata in connection with alleged dishonest financial dealings, unlawful collection of money and routing of suspected funds through certain bank accounts of the All India Trinamool Congress, AITC. The searches were carried out at the premises linked to the private firm Carewell Group of companies operating in the aviation sector, its directors and one purported electoral trust. According to the ED's preliminary investigation, more than 150 crore rupees were routed through aviation and travel companies for suspicious purposes. The US military has launched new strikes against Iran hours after three merchant ships were struck in the Strait of Hormuz. In a statement, U.S. Central Command said that American forces have launched strikes to impose heavy costs for targeting and attacking commercial shipping crewed by innocent civilians in an international waterway. Iran's Deputy Foreign Minister Kazem Gharibabadi said that the new attacks by the U.S. are a violation of the agreement. Moreover, the United States has also revoked a license that had authorized the sale of Iranian oil as part of the interim deal to end the fighting between the two countries. On to sports and football, Argentina and Switzerland have stormed into the quarterfinals of the FIFA World Cup. We have a report.
4: Switzerland defeated Colombia 4-3 in the penalty shootout in Vancouver to reach the quarterfinals of FIFA World Cup for the first time since 1954. Colombia faltered when Davinson Sanchez smashed his spot kick against the bar and Cucho Hernandez had his effort saved by goalkeeper Gregor Kobel before Ruben Vargas scored to book a quarterfinal date with holders Argentina. The two sides were tied after extra time with no goals. In another round of 16 match, Argentina defeated Egypt 3-2 in Atlanta. Argentina was trailing by two goals till 78th minute when the defending champions pulled off a stunning comeback with Cristiano Romero scoring the first goal at 79 minutes. The equalizer came through Messi in 83 minutes while Enzo Fernandez completed the turnaround with the winner in the extra time. Chirag Jha from Sports Desk.
1: In men's cricket, England defeated India by 125 runs in the third T20 International at Trent Bridge in Nottingham last night. Chasing a target of 202 runs set by England, India lost wickets in quick succession and were all out with a paltry score of 76 in 11.4 overs. For England, Josh Tung took four wickets while Jofra Archer scalped three. And now for a look at today's newspapers, it's over to Shagun.
5: Thank you, Abhishek. The wide-ranging talks in Jakarta between PM Modi and Indonesian President Prabowo Subianto is noticed prominently by the dailies Brahmos, Astra, EVMs in focus as India-Indonesia Inc. 14 packs headlines the Tribune. The Indian Express in an editorial piece writes the end of football's superpower dump. The paper elaborates, world football's beloved giant Brazil is sinking in a World Cup where tiny nations like Cape Verde and Curaçao showed that they even can compete, and where Germany and Holland went home early while Italy were a no-show. And finally, Ernest Hemingway's novel The Sun Also Rises on Bull runs turn 100. Well, the Indian Express writes that Nobel laureates, workplaces, Spanish city Pamplona on the map for millions.

0: activities involving bank accounts linked to Trinamool Congress. US launches strikes against Iran after attacks on vessels in Strait of Hormuz, also revokes its sanctions relief on Iranian oil. And in football, Argentina and Switzerland enter quarterfinals of FIFA World Cup. And with that, we end the morning news. Have a nice day.
1: Ngaji Akashwani Lelishunjik Tans, Katokochut Gyatang Pichaduk Kasata Jikmet Lamutang, the Jinchonduli Salkani Jungluriksanazat.

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